left home when I was three, and he didn't leave much to Ma and me. Just this old guitar and an empty bottle of booze. Now, I don't blame him because he run and hid, but the meanest thing that he ever did was before he left, he went and named me Sue. Well, he must have thought that it was quite a joke, and it got a lot of laughs from lots of folks. Seems I had to fight my whole life through. Some gal would giggle and I'd get red, and some guy'd laugh and I'd bust his head. I'll tell you, life ain't easy for a boy named Sue. Well, I grew up.

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I tell you, I fought tougher men, but I really can't remember when. 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

0: We're as country as cornbread, cathead biscuits, and red-eye gravy. 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
1: Fox News, I'm Tom Graham. President Trump posted on Truth Social this evening the U.S. will pause the movement of ships through the Strait of Hormuz. The president suggesting a final ceasefire agreement with Iran is close. However, earlier today, the administration insisted Tehran does not have the right to target commercial vessels in the busy strait.
2: There is no international law that allows you to say, I'm going to put mines in an international body of water and I'm going to blow up ships that don't listen to us and try to go through.
1: Secretary of State Marco Rubio, a Texas man arraigned in California, accused in an attack on an AI company and its CEO.
3: Prosecutors say Daniel Moreno Gama traveled from Texas to California last month, hurling a Molotov cocktail at OpenAI CEO Sam Altman's San Francisco home. Lawyers for the 20-year-old entering a not guilty plea on his behalf to state charges of attempted murder and attempted arson.
1: Fox's Kristen Goodwin, America's listening to Fox News.
4: Mostly cloudy tonight with a chance of showers and thunderstorms. Wind gusts near 30 miles per hour from the south. Low temperatures in the upper 50s. More showers and thunderstorms on Wednesday. A few of the storms could be strong to severe. High temperatures in the upper 60s. Still breezy across the area. Showers and thunderstorms possible Wednesday evening with lows in the lower 50s. For 3BMediaNews.com, I'm Johnny Cottle.
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0: let's talk trash. Since 2016, we've reduced the amount of litter on our roadways by, drumroll please, 12%. 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
1: Fox News, I'm Tom Graham. President Trump posted on Truth Social this evening the U.S. will pause the movement of ships through the Strait of Hormuz. The president suggesting a final ceasefire agreement with Iran is close. However, earlier today, the administration insisted Tehran does not have the right to target commercial vessels in the busy strait.
2: There is no international law that allows you to say, I'm going to put mines in an international body of water and I'm going to blow up ships that don't listen to us and try to go through.
1: Secretary of State Marco Rubio, a Texas man arraigned in California, accused in an attack on an AI company and its CEO.
3: Prosecutors say Daniel Moreno Gama traveled from Texas to California last month, hurling a Molotov cocktail at OpenAI CEO Sam Altman's San Francisco home. Lawyers for the 20-year-old entering a not guilty plea on his behalf to state charges of attempted murder and attempted arson.
1: Fox's Kristen Goodwin, America's listening to Fox News.
4: Mostly cloudy tonight with a chance of showers and thunderstorms. Wind gusts near 30 miles per hour from the south. Low temperatures in the upper 50s. More showers and thunderstorms on Wednesday. A few of the storms could be strong to severe. High temperatures in the upper 60s. Still breezy across the area. Showers and thunderstorms possible Wednesday evening with lows in the lower 50s. For 3BMediaNews.com, I'm Johnny Cottle.
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1: Fox News, I'm Ted Lindner. President Trump taking a Truth Social tonight to announce a pause in the U.S. naval effort to escort commercial ships through the Strait of Hormuz.
2: The president taking to Truth Social to say Project Freedom will be paused for a short period of time to see whether or not an agreement to end the war with Iran can be finalized and signed.
1: Fox's Kristen Goodwin. The U.S. military launching another strike on a vessel suspected of transporting drugs in the Eastern Pacific Ocean, killing three men. At least 191 people have been killed since the strikes began in September. And tonight's Ohio primary set up two marquee matchups in November. Former Senator Sherrod Brown easily defeated a challenger in the Democratic primary and will now attempt to unseat Republican Senator John Husted. In the governor's race, biotech billionaire Vivek Ramaswamy clinched the Republican nomination and will face off this fall against Democrat Amy Acton, the COVID-era health director. 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
3: Mostly cloudy tonight with a chance of showers and thunderstorms. Wind gusts near 30 miles per hour from the south. Low temperatures in the upper 50s. More showers and thunderstorms on Wednesday. A few of the storms could be strong to severe. High temperatures in the upper 60s. Still breezy across the area. Showers and thunderstorms possible Wednesday evening with lows in the lower 50s. For 3BMediaNews.com, I'm Johnny Cottle.
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1: Fox News, I'm Ted Lindner. President Trump taking a Truth Social tonight to announce a pause in the U.S. naval effort to escort commercial ships through the Strait of Hormuz.
2: The president taking to Truth Social to say Project Freedom will be paused for a short period of time to see whether or not an agreement to end the war with Iran can be finalized and signed.
1: Fox's Kristen Goodwin. The U.S. military launching another strike on a vessel suspected of transporting drugs in the Eastern Pacific Ocean, killing three men. At least 191 people have been killed since the strikes began in September. And tonight's Ohio primary set up two marquee matchups in November. Former Senator Sherrod Brown easily defeated a challenger in the Democratic primary and will now attempt to unseat Republican Senator John Husted. In the governor's race, biotech billionaire Vivek Ramaswamy clinched the Republican nomination and will face off this fall against Democrat Amy Acton, the COVID-era health director. 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
3: Mostly cloudy tonight with a chance of showers and thunderstorms. Wind gusts near 30 miles per hour from the south. Low temperatures in the upper 50s. More showers and thunderstorms on Wednesday. A few of the storms could be strong to severe. High temperatures in the upper 60s. Still breezy across the area. Showers and thunderstorms possible Wednesday evening with lows in the lower 50s. For 3BMediaNews.com, I'm Johnny Cottle.
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We know what country sounds like. 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
1: Fox News, I'm Ted Lindner. Tonight's Ohio primary set up two marquee matchups in November. Former Senator Sherrod Brown defeating a challenger in the Democratic primary will now try to unseat Republican Senator John Husted. Vivek Ramaswamy clinching the Republican nomination for governor will face Democrat Amy Acton, the COVID-era health director. Tuesday, President Trump called off Project Freedom, an operation to guide stranded cargo ships stranded in the Strait of Hormuz. The Navy warning ships to take a different route in the Strait after the Pentagon said Iranian ships were laying mines. UN Ambassador Mike Waltz.
2: You can't respond by throwing sea mines into international waterways and by trying to raise revenue by tolling international civilian shipping.
1: Pakistan asked President Trump to pause the operation so both sides could work on a deal. 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
3: Tennessee. Mostly clear overnight with lows in the lower 50s. Mostly sunny to start the day on Tuesday, then becoming mostly cloudy. A chance of showers in the afternoon. Highs will top out in the lower 70s with wind gusts around 25 miles per hour. A chance of showers and thunderstorms Tuesday night. Lows in the upper 50s. And those winds increasing with gusts near 30 miles per hour. For 3BMediaNews.com, I'm Johnny Cottle.
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Somebody said he came from New Orleans, where he got in a fight over a Cajun queen and a crashing blow from a huge right hand sent a Louisiana fella to the promised land, Big John.

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1: Fox News, I'm Ted Lindner. Tonight's Ohio primary set up two marquee matchups in November. Former Senator Sherrod Brown defeating a challenger in the Democratic primary will now try to unseat Republican Senator John Husted. Vivek Ramaswamy clinching the Republican nomination for governor will face Democrat Amy Acton, the COVID-era health director. Tuesday, President Trump called off Project Freedom, an operation to guide stranded cargo ships stranded in the Strait of Hormuz. The Navy warning ships to take a different route in the Strait after the Pentagon said Iranian ships were laying mines. UN Ambassador Mike Waltz.
2: You can't respond by throwing sea mines into international waterways and by trying to raise revenue by tolling international civilian shipping.
1: Pakistan asked President Trump to pause the operation so both sides could work on a deal. 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
3: Tennessee. Mostly clear overnight with lows in the lower 50s. Mostly sunny to start the day on Tuesday, then becoming mostly cloudy. A chance of showers in the afternoon. Highs will top out in the lower 70s with wind gusts around 25 miles per hour. A chance of showers and thunderstorms Tuesday night. Lows in the upper 50s. And those winds increasing with gusts near 30 miles per hour. For 3BMediaNews.com, I'm Johnny Cottle.
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Whether you drove a John Deere, International Harvester, Case, or even a Farmall, the back 40 had to be plowed before sundown, or at least before you got called in for supper. We know what it's like to be country. 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
1: News. I'm Ted Lindner. On Tuesday, President Trump called off Project Freedom, an operation to guide stranded cargo ships stranded in the Strait of Hormuz. UN Ambassador Mike Walls.
2: You can't respond by throwing sea mines into international waterways and by trying to raise revenue by tolling international civilian shipping.
1: Pakistan asking the president to pause the operation. Biotech billionaire Vivek Ramaswamy going to face a challenge from Ohio's former health director as he looks to keep the governor's office in GOP hands. Former Ohio Senator Sherrod Brown easily defeated a challenger in the Democratic primary for Senate and will now attempt to unseat Republican Senator John Husted. In Indiana, state Republicans who didn't back President Trump's plan to redraw the state's congressional map went down in defeat. America's listening to Fox News.
3: Mostly cloudy overnight with a chance of showers and thunderstorms. Lows in the upper 50s with wind gusts near 30 miles per hour. Showers and thunderstorms on Wednesday. Some of the storms could be on the strong to severe side. High temperatures in the upper 60s. Still breezy across the area. Showers and thunderstorms possible for Wednesday night with lows in the lower 50s. For 3BMediaNews.com, I'm Johnny Cottle.
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1: Fox News, I'm Ted Lindner. On Tuesday, President Trump called off Project Freedom, an operation to guide stranded cargo ships stranded in the Strait of Hormuz. UN Ambassador Mike Walls.
2: You can't respond by throwing sea mines into international waterways and by trying to raise revenue by tolling international civilian shipping.
1: Pakistan asking the president to pause the operation. Biotech billionaire Vivek Ramaswamy going to face a challenge from Ohio's former health director as he looks to keep the governor's office in GOP hands. Former Ohio Senator Sherrod Brown easily defeated a challenger in the Democratic primary for Senate and will now attempt to unseat Republican Senator John Husted. In Indiana, state Republicans who didn't back President Trump's plan to redraw the state's congressional map went down in defeat. 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
3: Mostly cloudy overnight with a chance of showers and thunderstorms. Lows in the upper 50s with wind gusts near 30 miles per hour. Showers and thunderstorms on Wednesday. Some of the storms could be on the strong to severe side. High temperatures in the upper 60s. Still breezy across the area. Showers and thunderstorms possible for Wednesday night with lows in the lower 50s. For 3BMediaNews.com, I'm Johnny Cottle.
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Now, you don't have to listen. Just keep doing what you do. 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
1: News. I'm Ted Lindner. President Trump taking a Truth Social on Tuesday night to announce a pause in the U.S. naval effort to escort commercial ships through the Strait of Hormuz.
2: But the president taking to Truth Social to say Project Freedom will be paused for a short period of time to see whether or not an agreement to end the war with Iran can be finalized and signed.
1: Fox's Kristen Goodwin. The U.S. military launching another strike on a vessel suspected of transporting drugs in the Eastern Pacific Ocean, killing three men. And biotech billionaire Vivek Ramaswamy going to face a challenge from Ohio's former health director as he looks to keep the governor's office in GOP hands. Former Ohio Senator Sherrod Brown easily defeating a Democratic primary challenge for Senate and will now attempt to unseat Republican Senator John Husted. And Indiana Republicans who didn't back President Trump's plan to redraw the state's congressional map went down to defeat on Tuesday night as well. 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
3: Mostly cloudy overnight with a chance of showers and thunderstorms. Lows in the upper 50s with wind gusts near 30 miles per hour. Showers and thunderstorms on Wednesday. Some of the storms could be on the strong to severe side. High temperatures in the upper 60s. Still breezy across the area. Showers and thunderstorms possible for Wednesday night with lows in the lower 50s. For 3BMediaNews.com, I'm Johnny Cottle.
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2: I came crawling home last night, like many nights before. 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She said, "I'm gonna hire a widow to decorate our home.

She said, just bring those Friday paychecks and I'll cash them all right here. 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
1: Fox News, I'm Ted Lindner. President Trump taking a Truth Social on Tuesday night to announce a pause in the U.S. naval effort to escort commercial ships through the Strait of Hormuz.
2: But the president taking to Truth Social to say Project Freedom will be paused for a short period of time to see whether or not an agreement to end the war with Iran can be finalized and signed.
1: Fox's Kristen Goodwin. The U.S. military launching another strike on a vessel suspected of transporting drugs in the Eastern Pacific Ocean, killing three men. And biotech billionaire Vivek Ramaswamy going to face a challenge from Ohio's former health director as he looks to keep the governor's office in GOP hands. Former Ohio Senator Sherrod Brown easily defeating a Democratic primary challenge for Senate and will now attempt to unseat Republican Senator John Husted. And Indiana Republicans who didn't back President Trump's plan to redraw the state's congressional map went down to defeat on Tuesday night as well. 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
3: Showers and a chance of thunderstorms today. Some of those storms could be on the strong to severe side. It'll be more humid with highs in the upper 60s. Wind gusts near 25 miles per hour. Showers and thunderstorms tonight with lows in the lower 50s. Mostly cloudy for Thursday. A 50% chance of showers. Highs will be in the lower 60s. Becoming partly cloudy for Thursday night with lows in the lower 40s. For 3BMediaNews.com, I'm Johnny Cottle.
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1: Fox News, I'm CJ Papa. Time out by President Trump pausing the U.S. Navy's action to guide ships through the Strait of Hormuz for a short period of time in hopes of sparking a peace deal with Iran. Presidential power on display at the polls.
2: The results in Indiana were a clear display of President Trump's influence over the GOP. The five Republican state Senate incumbents who lost to Trump-backed challengers overnight all opposed the president's push to redraw the state's congressional map. One of them survived. Another race has yet to be called.
1: Fox's Mallory Rivera reporting. Trump ally Vivek Ramaswamy captures the Republican nomination for Ohio governor.
3: We will deliver you lower costs, bigger paychecks, and better schools.
1: He takes on Democrat Dr. Amy Acton in November. Former Ohio Senator Sherrod Brown wins the Democratic primary. He'll take on the Republican Senator John Husted. 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
4: A Crossville resident is pleading for relief after receiving a staggering $5,300 water bill for a single month. At last night's City Council work session, Gina Knight told officials her property was charged for using 369,000 gallons, enough to fill an Olympic swimming pool. Knight argues the massive reading occurred while her meter was exposed in a 4-foot construction ditch outside her control. Despite the city initially denying forgiveness, Mayor R.J. Crawford promised a timeline for a resolution by this evening. Also at that work session, the Fire Station No. 1 expansion project hit a budgetary snag. The lowest bid for the new truck bays came in nearly $150,000 over budget. To save the project, council members are considering dropping plans for radiant heated floors. By switching to gas heat, the city could keep the full 6-bay expansion while bringing the cost to within $30 of the original budget. A 32-year-old motorcyclist was airlifted to UT Medical Center following a late-night crash on McElhaney Road in South Roane County. South Roane Fire Chief Mike Curtis says the rider, who was not wearing a helmet, collided with or swerved to miss a pedestrian. The motorcyclist suffered head injuries while the pedestrian, reportedly the rider's uncle, was treated at the scene. The Tennessee Highway Patrol is currently investigating. And now you know by radio. I'm Shay James. For more news, weather, and traffic information, please visit 3bmedianews.com.

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3: Tennessee weather.
4: Showers and a chance of thunderstorms today. Some of those storms could be on the strong to severe side. It'll be more humid with highs in the upper 60s. Wind gusts near 25 miles per hour. Showers and thunderstorms tonight with lows in the lower 50s. Mostly cloudy for Thursday, a 50% chance of showers. Highs will be in the lower 60s, becoming partly cloudy for Thursday night with lows in the lower 40s. For 3BMediaNews.com, I'm Johnny Cottle.
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Well, I was thumbing from Montgomery. I had my guitar on my back. When a stranger stopped beside me in an antique Cadillac. He was dressed like 1950, half drunk and hollow-eyed. He said, it's a long walk to Nashville, would you like to ride, son? When I sat down in the front seat, he turned on the radio, and them sad old songs coming out of them speakers was solid country gold. Then I noticed the stranger was ghost white, pale when he asked me for a light.

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He said, this is where you get off, boy, 'cause I'm going back to Alabama. As I stepped out of that Cadillac, I said, mister, many thanks. 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The whole

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1: News. I'm CJ Papa. Time out by President Trump pausing the U.S. Navy's action to guide ships through the Strait of Hormuz for a short period of time in hopes of sparking a peace deal with Iran. Presidential power on display at the polls.
2: The results in Indiana were a clear display of President Trump's influence over the GOP. The five Republican state Senate incumbents who lost to Trump-backed challengers overnight all opposed the president's push to redraw the state's congressional map. One of them survived. Another race has yet to be called.
1: Fox's Mallory Rivera reporting. Trump ally Vivek Ramaswamy captures the Republican nomination for Ohio governor.
3: We will deliver you lower costs, bigger paychecks, and better schools.
1: He takes on Democrat Dr. Amy Acton in November. Former Ohio Senator Sherrod Brown wins the Democratic primary. He'll take on the Republican Senator John Husted. 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
4: 3B Media News. Unofficial results are in from yesterday's Republican primary elections across the region. Voter turnout remained light in both counties. In Cumberland County, incumbent County Mayor Alan Foster cruised to victory with nearly 80% of the vote. Kim Tollett Wyatt won the trustee nomination, and Trey Curley took the Register of Deeds race. Several other Republican incumbents, including Sheriff Casey Cox, ran virtually unopposed. County Commission and School Board primaries featured several competitive matchups, though many seats saw strong front runners or write-in contests. Meanwhile, in Roane County, Wade Cresswell defeated Brian Mullins to win the county executive nomination. Tim Phillips secured a strong win for sheriff, while Keaton Bowman edged out Connie Cook for county clerk. Most other administrative races, including trustee, circuit court clerk, and register of deeds, went to candidates running essentially unopposed. County commission and school board races also advanced several candidates, with some districts relying on write-ins. Full certification of results will come in the coming days. General election ballots will be set for August. And now you know by radio, I'm Shay James. For more news, weather, and traffic information, please visit 3BMediaNews.com.
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7: Showers and a chance of thunderstorms today. Some of those storms could be on the strong to severe side. It'll be more humid with highs in the upper 60s. Wind gusts near 25 miles per hour. Showers and thunderstorms tonight with lows in the lower 50s. Mostly cloudy for Thursday. A 50% chance of showers. Highs will be in the lower 60s. Becoming partly cloudy for Thursday night with lows in the lower 40s. For 3BMediaNews.com, I'm Johnny Cottle.
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1: News. I'm CJ Papa. Could the war between the U.S. and Iran come to an end? More from Fox's Peter Ducey at the White House.
2: One page, 14 points. That is what is being hashed out between the U.S. and Iran, according to a report just out in Axios. Something could come together in the next 48 hours, according to this report. It also says this is the closest the two sides have been to resolving their differences since the shooting started in February.
1: President Trump posting on Truth Social this morning, if Iran does not agree, the bombing starts, and it will be sadly at a much higher level and intensity than it was before. But he did tap the pause button on the U.S. Navy guiding ships through the Strait of Hormuz. Wall Street futures surging this morning on the news of a potential deal, while oil prices are plunging. AAA say gas prices up 5 cents overnight. 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
3: A Crossville resident is pleading for relief after receiving a staggering $5,300 water bill for a single month. At last night's city council work session, Gina Knight told officials her property was charged for using 369,000 gallons, enough to fill an Olympic swimming pool. Knight argues the massive reading occurred while her meter was exposed in a 4-foot construction ditch outside her control. Despite the city initially denying forgiveness, Mayor R.J. Crawford promised a timeline for a resolution by this evening. Also at that work session, the Fire Station No. 1 expansion project hit a budgetary snag. The lowest bid for the new truck bays came in nearly $150,000 over budget. To save the project, council members are considering dropping plans for radiant heated floors. By switching to gas heat, the city could keep the full 6-bay expansion while bringing the cost to within $30 of the original budget. A 32-year-old motorcyclist was airlifted to UT Medical Center following a late-night crash on McElhaney Road in South Roane County. South Roane Fire Chief Mike Curtis says the rider, who was not wearing a helmet, collided with or swerved to miss a pedestrian. The motorcyclist suffered head injuries while the pedestrian, reportedly the rider's uncle, was treated at the scene. The Tennessee Highway Patrol is currently investigating. And now you know by radio. I'm Shay James. For more news, weather, and traffic information, please visit 3bmedianews.com.
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5: weather. Showers and a chance of thunderstorms today. Some of those storms could be on the strong to severe side. It'll be more humid with highs in the upper 60s. Wind gusts near 25 miles per hour. Showers and thunderstorms tonight with lows in the lower 50s. Mostly cloudy for Thursday, a 50% chance of showers. Highs will be in the lower 60s, becoming partly cloudy for Thursday night with lows in the lower 40s. For 3BMedianews.com, I'm Johnny Cottle.
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1: Fox News, I'm CJ Papa. The war between the U.S. and Iran come to an end. More from Fox's Peter Ducey at the White House.
2: One page, 14 points. That is what is being hashed out between the U.S. and Iran, according to a report just out in Axios. Something could come together in the next 48 hours, according to this report. That also says this is the closest the two sides have been to resolving their differences since the shooting started in February.
1: President Trump posting on Truth Social this morning, Iran does not agree. The bombing starts, and it will be, sadly, at a much higher level and intensity than it was before. But he did tap the pause button on the U.S. Navy guiding ships through the Strait of Hormuz. Wall Street futures surging this morning on the news of a potential deal, while oil prices are plunging. AAA say gas prices up 5 cents overnight. 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
3: Showers and a chance of thunderstorms today. Some of those storms could be on the strong to severe side. It'll be more humid with highs in the upper 60s. Wind gusts near 25 miles per hour. Showers and thunderstorms tonight with lows in the lower 50s. Mostly cloudy for Thursday, a 50% chance of showers. Highs will be in the lower 60s, becoming partly cloudy for Thursday night with lows in the lower 40s. For 3BMediaNews.com, I'm Johnny Cottle.
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1: Fox News, I'm CJ Papa. President Trump telling the New York Post, it is too soon to start thinking about face-to-face peace talks with Iran, but is there room to end the fighting? More from Fox's Trey Yanks in Tel Aviv.
2: Reports indicate a one-page memorandum of understanding is close to being reached between the United States and Iran. Axios reports this would include a uranium enrichment moratorium, as well as the eventual opening of the Strait of Hormuz.
3: The main problem White House officials are having with these talks is that if they make a deal with one faction claiming to be in control of Iran, it's possible some other faction rejects it and keeps fighting or keeps trying to develop a nuclear weapon.
1: That's Fox's Peter Ducey at the White House. Three patients with suspected hantavirus infections evacuated from a cruise ship to the Netherlands. The World Health Organization saying the vessel at the center of the deadly outbreak remains off the coast of West Africa. 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
4: Showers and a chance of thunderstorms today. Some of those storms could be on the strong to severe side. It'll be more humid with highs in the upper 60s. Wind gusts near 25 miles per hour. Showers and thunderstorms tonight with lows in the lower 50s. Mostly cloudy for Thursday. A 50% chance of showers. Highs will be in the lower 60s. Becoming partly cloudy for Thursday night with lows in the lower 40s. For 3BMediaNews.com, I'm Johnny Cottle.
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1: CJ Papa, President Trump telling the New York Post it is too soon to start thinking about face-to-face peace talks with Iran, but is there room to end the fighting? More from Fox's Trey Yanks in Tel Aviv.
2: Reports indicate a one-page memorandum of understanding is close to being reached between the United States and Iran. Axios reports this would include a uranium enrichment moratorium as well as the eventual opening of the Strait of Hormuz.
3: The main problem White House officials are having with these talks is that if they make a deal with one faction claiming to be in control of Iran, it's possible some other faction rejects it and keeps fighting or keeps trying to develop a nuclear weapon.
1: That's Fox's Peter Ducey at the White House. Three patients with suspected hantavirus infections evacuated from a cruise ship to the Netherlands. The World Health Organization saying the vessel at the center of the deadly outbreak remains off the coast of West Africa. 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
4: Showers and thunderstorms this afternoon. Some of the storms could be severe. High temperatures will top out in the upper 60s. The wind gusts near 25 miles per hour. Showers and thunderstorms tonight with lows in the lower 50s. A mostly cloudy day on Thursday with a 50% chance of showers. Highs in the lower 60s. Becoming partly cloudy for Thursday night. We'll see lows in the lower 40s. For 3BMediaNews.com, I'm Johnny Cottle.
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1: News, I'm Gianna DeLosi. Iran says it's renewing or reviewing a U.S. proposal to end the war after President Trump paused Project Freedom.
2: We are getting close, a source with Mediator Pakistan tells Reuters. This as Iran confirms it's looking at a memorandum of understanding sent by the U.S. aimed at bringing the conflict to a close. The country's Revolutionary Guards also responded, saying if U.S. threats had ended, passage through the Strait of Hormuz would be possible under new conditions.
1: Fox's Jonathan Savage, the father of 24-hour news cycle Ted Turner, has died.
3: Known for his brash, outspoken nature that earned him the nickname Captain Outrageous, the Atlanta businessman built a media company that created cable channels including TBS, TNT, Turner Classic Movies, and Cartoon Network. Turner owned the Atlanta Braves for 20 years and was also known for his philanthropy.
1: America's listening to Fox News.

Media News. The Rockwood Fire Department is better equipped to save lives thanks to a generous $10,000 anonymous donation. Fire Chief Matt Crabtree says the money was used to buy two new automated external defibrillators and state-of-the-art thermal imaging camera. The chief expressed deep gratitude, noting the equipment will have an immediate impact on public safety. The department is also hopeful about an upcoming state grant for further upgrades. The Tennessee Department of Agriculture's Agricultural Crime Unit has secured a guilty verdict against Charles Anthony Ellis for intentionally burning a barn in Monroe County. The case stemmed from a family dispute in Madisonville last September, and Ellis was sentenced to nearly a year in jail in order to complete an alcohol and drug rehabilitation program. Media pioneer Ted Turner has died at the age of 87. The founder of CNN revolutionized television by launching the world's first 24-hour news network in 1980. Along with TBS, TNT, and Cartoon Network, the Atlanta Braves and Hawks owner was also a champion yachtsman, a major philanthropist who donated $1 billion to the United Nations, and a dedicated conservationist. Turner leaves behind a lasting impact on global media and charitable giving. And now you know by radio, I'm Shay James. For more news, weather, and traffic information, please visit 3bmedianews.com.

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2: weather. Showers and thunderstorms this afternoon. Some of the storms could be severe. High temperatures will top out in the upper 60s. Wind gusts near 25 miles per hour. Showers and thunderstorms tonight with lows in the lower 50s. A mostly cloudy day on Thursday with a 50% chance of showers. Highs in the lower 60s. Becoming partly cloudy for Thursday night, we'll see lows in the lower 40s. For 3BMediaNews.com, I'm Johnny Cottle.
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1: Well, it was all that I could do.

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I wrote him back a letter and I told him it was not the perfect country and western song because he hadn't said anything at all about mama or trains or trucks or prison or getting drunk. Well, he sat down and wrote another verse to the song and he sent it to me, and after reading it, I realized that my friend had written the perfect country and western song, and I felt obliged to include it on this album. The last verse goes like this here. Well, I was drunk the day my mom got out of prison.

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1: News. I'm Therese Crowley. President Trump optimistic over the peace deal presented to Iran, reportedly one page, 14 points, and tells PBS, I think it's got a very good chance of ending, and if it doesn't end, we have to go back to bombing the hell out of them. Very simple. Energy Secretary Chris Wright tells Fox what he believes brought Iran back to the table.
2: The fear that the United States' military is going to open the strait whether Iran wants it or not.
1: The top point, no nuclear-armed Iran. Markets rally, oil drops, though gas stations hiked a nickel again today. Update on the cruise ship hantavirus outbreak off South Africa. Three passengers dead, three more with symptoms airlifted off. The ship now scheduled to dock at the Canary Islands with the working theory that a couple contracted hantavirus on a bird watching trip in Argentina and brought it aboard there with them. 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
3: Showers and thunderstorms this afternoon. Some of the storms could be severe. High temperatures will top out in the upper 60s. Wind gusts near 25 miles per hour. Showers and thunderstorms tonight with lows in the lower 50s. A mostly cloudy day on Thursday with a 50% chance of showers. Highs in the lower 60s. Becoming partly cloudy for Thursday night. We'll see lows in the lower 40s. For 3BMediaNews.com, I'm Johnny Cottle.
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1: News. I'm Therese Crowley. President Trump optimistic over the peace deal presented to Iran, reportedly one page, 14 points, and tells PBS, I think it's got a very good chance of ending, and if it doesn't end, we have to go back to bombing the hell out of them. Very simple. Energy Secretary Chris Wright tells Fox what he believes brought Iran back to the table.
2: The fear that the United States' military is going to open the strait whether Iran wants it or not.
1: The top point, no nuclear-armed Iran. Markets rally, oil drops, though gas stations hiked a nickel again today. Update on the cruise ship hantavirus outbreak off South Africa. Three passengers dead, three more with symptoms airlifted off. The ship now scheduled to dock at the Canary Islands with the working theory that a couple contracted hantavirus on a bird watching trip in Argentina and brought it aboard there with them. 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
3: Showers and thunderstorms this afternoon. Some of the storms could be severe. High temperatures will top out in the upper 60s. Wind gusts near 25 miles per hour. Showers and thunderstorms tonight with lows in the lower 50s. A mostly cloudy day on Thursday with a 50% chance of showers. Highs in the lower 60s. Becoming partly cloudy for Thursday night. We'll see lows in the lower 40s. For 3BMediaNews.com, I'm Johnny Cottle.
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The Ranch.

How old do you think I am? He said. 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He said, I turned 65 about 11 months ago. I was sitting

He said, I tried it all when I was young and in my natural prime. 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

The only foul language you'll hear around here is the sounds of the chickens clucking away in the hen house. 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
1: Fox News, I'm Tom Graham. The Pentagon firing on an Iranian oil tanker today. President Trump, meantime, warning Tehran to make a ceasefire deal or face intensified bombing.
2: We're dealing with people that want to make a deal very much, and we'll see whether or not they can make a deal that's satisfactory.
1: The president says he is pausing a push to reopen the Strait of Hormuz as he claims negotiation with Iran are showing great progress. Well, the calendar says May, but it feels like the middle of winter for parts of the central Rockies. Snowfall piling up in Colorado and could break late season records.
3: In Boulder, nearly a foot of snow. Down in Denver, well, above 5 inches. And the airport, they're just waiting. If they hit 6 inches, that means it's a record all the way back to 2003.
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4: Showers and thunderstorms this afternoon. Some of the storms could be severe. High temperatures will top out in the upper 60s. Wind gusts near 25 miles per hour. Showers and thunderstorms tonight with lows in the lower 50s. A mostly cloudy day on Thursday with a 50% chance of showers. Highs in the lower 60s. Becoming partly cloudy for Thursday night. We'll see lows in the lower 40s. For 3BMediaNews.com, I'm Johnny Cottle.
5: Travel advisory in Loudoun County. In Lenoir City, Highway 11 between Shaw Ferry Road and Old Midway Road is closed due to a residential structure fire. Motorists will need to seek an alternate route to avoid. 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
1: Fox News, I'm John Saucier. Was President Trump at the White House earlier today honoring mothers in the military and mothers of those who serve, and he took some time to give an update on the conflict with Iran.
2: They want to make a deal. We've had very good talks over the last 24 hours, and it's very possible that we'll make a deal.
1: Well, just in time for the American 250 celebrations, the Environmental Protection Agency gives us an update on its cleanup of the Potomac River. About 240 million gallons of wastewater was spilled there back in January. EPA Administrator Lee Zeldin tells Fox the federal response is now complete and way ahead of schedule.
3: All that's left right now is a small area that DC Water is going to have completed by the end of May, at the end of this month, between locks 10 and 11 of the Seno Canal doing soil.
1: It says they have to sample the soil and water, remove contaminated soil, replace it with seed mix, and then clear out fallen trees and debris. So a lot of work. 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
4: 3B Media News. A suspicious vehicle call in Cumberland County ended in a chaotic arrest Monday night. Deputy Aiden Smith discovered an AR-15 and drug paraphernalia inside a Mustang parked behind the Vandiver Market. When ordered out, the driver, Zachary Ray Knight, allegedly slammed the car into reverse, hitting a boulder and a gas pump barrier before being apprehended. Knight and his passenger, Anthony Sean Day, are now facing multiple charges. Knight remains in custody on a $19,000 bond. An investigation is underway in Crab Orchard after Ben Lomond Internet reported $6,000 in damages. On Tuesday afternoon, workers found internet cables had been intentionally cut on Riverwatch Drive. A witness told deputies a man associated with a modular home company admitted to cutting the lines because they were hanging too low for a crane. Authorities have a contact number for the suspect, though his identity has not yet been released. A warning for online shoppers. The Better Business Bureau is alerting residents to a brushing scam. 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
6: showers and thunderstorms this afternoon. Some of the storms could be severe. High temperatures will top out in the upper 60s. Wind gusts near 25 miles per hour. Showers and thunderstorms tonight with lows in the lower 50s. A mostly cloudy day on Thursday with a 50% chance of showers. Highs in the lower 60s. Becoming partly cloudy for Thursday night. We'll see lows in the lower 40s. For 3BMediaNews.com, I'm Johnny Cottle.
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1: News. I'm John Saucier. Was President Trump at the White House earlier today honoring mothers in the military and mothers of those who serve, and he took some time to give an update on the conflict with Iran.
2: They want to make a deal. We've had very good talks over the last 24 hours, and it's very possible that we'll make a deal.
1: Well, just in time for the American 250 celebrations, the Environmental Protection Agency gives us an update on its cleanup of the Potomac River. About 240 million gallons of wastewater were spilled there back in January. EPA Administrator Lee Zeldin tells Fox the federal response is now complete and way ahead of schedule.
3: All that's left right now is a small area that DC Water is going to have completed by the end of May, at the end of this month, between locks 10 and 11 of the Seno Canal doing soil.
1: It says they have to sample the soil and water, remove contaminated soil, replace it with seed mix, and then clear out fallen trees and debris. So a lot of work. 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
4: 3B Media News. A suspicious vehicle call in Cumberland County ended in a chaotic arrest Monday night. Deputy Aiden Smith discovered an AR-15 and drug paraphernalia inside a Mustang parked behind the Vandiver Market. When ordered out, the driver, Zachary Ray Knight, allegedly slammed the car into reverse, hitting a boulder and a gas pump barrier before being apprehended. Knight and his passenger, Anthony Sean Day, are now facing multiple charges. Knight remains in custody on a $19,000 bond. An investigation is underway in Crab Orchard after Ben Lomond Internet reported $6,000 in damages. On Tuesday afternoon, workers found internet cables had been intentionally cut on Riverwatch Drive. A witness told deputies a man associated with a modular home company admitted to cutting the lines because they were hanging too low for a crane. Authorities have a contact number for the suspect, though his identity has not yet been released. A warning for online shoppers. The Better Business Bureau is alerting residents to a brushing scam. If you receive unsolicited packages like cheap trinkets or hair clips, it means your personal data may have been compromised. Scammers send these to create verified fake reviews in your name. 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
5: 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They've been in winter meetings deciding which house to invade next. 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Tennessee
6: weather. Showers with a chance of thunderstorms tonight with lows in the lower 50s. On Thursday, mostly cloudy. A 50% chance of showers. Highs in the lower 60s. Drying out Thursday night, becoming partly cloudy with lows in the lower 40s. Sunshine on Friday will be on the cool side. Highs in the upper 60s. Partly cloudy for Friday night with lows in the upper 40s. Lower 70s by Saturday. For 3BMediaNews.com, I'm Johnny Cottle.
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1: Fox News, I'm John Saucier. President Trump speaking at the White House today. He was honoring mothers in the military and mothers of those who serve. Mother's Day coming up Sunday. The president also gave a quick update on the conflict with Iran.
2: They want to make a deal. We've had very good talks over the last 24 hours, and it's very possible that we'll make a deal.
1: A U.S. military fighter jet actually fired on an Iranian tanker that was trying to defy the naval blockade of Iranian ports. 23 people wounded in a shooting at a party at a lake in Oklahoma this weekend. Now another is dead, an 18-year-old Aviana Smith Gray. Edmond Police Chief J.D. Younger says that a suspect has been taken into custody.
3: Edmond detectives have arrested 18-year-old Jalen Davis for the charge of assault with a deadly weapon. Following the death of Ms. Smith Gray last night, that charge is in the process of being upgraded to felony murder.
1: Police say this party was advertised on social media. 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
4: Showers with a chance of thunderstorms tonight with lows in the lower 50s. On Thursday, mostly cloudy, a 50% chance of showers, highs in the lower 60s. Drying out Thursday night, becoming partly cloudy with lows in the lower 40s. Sunshine on Friday will be on the cool side, highs in the upper 60s. Partly cloudy for Friday night with lows in the upper 40s, lower 70s by Saturday. For 3BMediaNews.com, I'm Johnny Cottle.
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